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1: Marlon Jackson, legendary member of the Jackson 5 and brother of Michael Jackson, is coming to Monte Caputo in Limassol on Friday, October 23rd for one truly iconic night. He will be joined live on stage by incredible lead performers from West End's Thriller and Broadway's MJ the Musical to celebrate the music, energy and legacy of one of the greatest musical families in history. You can even meet Marlon Jackson in person for the ultimate experience. 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

0: Marlo Jackson, legendary member of the Jackson 5 and brother of Michael Jackson, is coming to Mode Caputo in Limassol on Friday, October 23rd for one truly iconic night. He will be joined live on stage by incredible lead performers from West End's Thriller and Broadway's MJ the Musical to celebrate the music, energy and legacy of one of the greatest musical families in history. 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